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1: Olha! Que lindo ele falando inglês! Peraí, Diego Lopes, I want to be free! I want to be free! I want to be free from your license and seven expect to believe!
0: Diego Lopes, I want
1: to be... I want to be free.
0: Diego Lopes, I want
1: my... I want to be free.

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